Generation of the groove. Generation on the move. 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

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There's no need to cry, yeah. Got to help, but we got to help, yeah.

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I want her to remember. Music is my best friend.

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And I traveled around the world, think where you living at now. I heard you moved to Austin, got an apartment and settled down. And every once in a while, I start texting, write a paragraph, but then I delete the message. Think about you like a pastime. I could cry you a river, get you baptized. Or I wasn't ready to act right. Used to always think I'd get you back right. They say that things fall apart. We were gonna move.

MDR Jump. MDR Jump. You cut from the ground to see your sad and teary eyes. You look away from me and I see there's something you're trying to hide and I reach for